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1: Having those serious conversations with your kids, a lot of people choose to do this at the dinner table. For me, it's in the car. I know. The lack of eye contact, it almost makes my daughter extra brave.

93.3 The Bus, all-time favorites from the 70s, 80s, and 90s. 61% of parents with little kids say that mealtimes are really the only times they're able to fully engage with their kids without distractions, all right? They say that there are hurdles dealing with picky eating, managing schedules. I found that being in the car, that's when I'm able to really have those big, tough conversations with my kids. There's no pressure, minimal eye contact, so my kids feel very comfortable sharing. I mean, just figured I would let you know.

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Michelle Faye, and who doesn't love the 80s? 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

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All right. 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
1: So this is one of those situations where you learn getting older isn't all that bad, because apparently mental health improves as you age. 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
1: 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More next.

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From Guns N' Roses to Tracy Chapman coming up next. Thank you for allowing us to keep you company. Thanks for making us your soundtrack on this Friday night. 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
1: Well, we keep hearing about how everybody was wanting to have like an 80s and 90s summer. 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Toys R Us is actually expanding. They're opening 120 new standalone stores across the country. 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
1: My heart broke a little bit when I heard home decor from the 80s is coming back, okay? 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

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Papa Don't Preach. Oh, that's a good one. Speaking of Madonna, she'll be at the VMAs tomorrow night, performing first time in 23 years. I'll tell you more. Coming up in minutes. Hold on.

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1: Shout out to Madonna. She is going to be performing at the 2026 MTV VMAs. Hasn't done that in, like, what, 23 years? Wow. And you know she always puts on a show. The Queen of Pop. She's even up for Video and Artist of the Year. You can all watch on CBS.

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1: So Michael Jackson, well, one of many Michael Jackson crystal white gloves. Going up for auction in Abu Dhabi. 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

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It's only right.

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1: Hello, hello. It's Christina. We've got some Creedence Clearwater Revival up on the way. Cool Stop the Rain. If there's something you want to hear, well, let me know. 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

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Good or not so good thing? I'll tell you what the Senate is weighing in on. The pros and cons. Some sleep experts really are saying it's a con. 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
1: Hey, Christina, it's Nick. I just wanted to say hi. I love you. Hope you have a good day. Thanks for the music.
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0: 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Hey, it's Christina. How are the kids making you go broke?
1: My kids are making me go broke with this Roblox Robux money. 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It's crazy.
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Literally. 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

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It's 93.3 The Bus with Bob Hauer. So, women, ladies, wading through the dating pool, trying to figure out if he's good or not. One key issue to keep an eye on, according to Your Tango, how he treats dogs. Yeah, does he hurt them? Does he compliment them? Does he walk your dog, pick up after it? Does he include your pup in activities? Does he play with your pup? The only thing I will tell you is, me personally, I love to treat a dog like a dog. I would think that for me, if he's too much into the dog, I'd wonder, is he into me at all? 93.

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And I got good news. 24 hours after he learned it, a 9-year-old saves a man's life with CPR. It's coming up.

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With Bob Hauer, are you getting too many compliments? That might be a red flag. Talk about that in minutes.

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Stevie Nicks keeping this long lineup of music going. A bus binge on this nice looking Saturday. I'm Mike Island. Brian Adams just ahead. 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

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I'm Mike Island. Even though it's fall, is the fall weather here to stay? Well, our friends at Storm Team 4 will keep us updated on weather all weekend long, and they'll probably answer that question. 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

Prince, a song from Purple Rain, a movie with a lot of music but no official soundtrack. Some songs from the album were in the movie, but you had to buy albums from The Time and Apollonia 6 to get the rest of the songs. Mike Island here, good morning, and go Bucks. 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

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I'm Ella with you till 7 o'clock today. Welcome to a beautiful fall weekend. Sunny, low 70s today and tomorrow. Here's Modern English.

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Def Leppard on the bus. 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

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Heart has allegedly completed a new album, their first in 10 years. That should be coming out pretty soon here, though we don't have the official date yet. Plus, a documentary and a biopic and more tour dates in the works. 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

Toto on 93.3 The Bus. I'm Ella, playing your all-time favorites from the 70s, 80s, and 90s this afternoon. Hope you're having a great day. Bret Michaels doing better. It's been a few months since he had to postpone some tour dates due to a kidney stone. He's had surgery. He's on the mend. He's rescheduled some shows. He'll be coming to the Northfield Park Racino just outside of Cleveland November 28th, playing the Palace Theater in Pittsburgh November 29th. Here's Poison on The Bus.

I'm Ella. Hope you're having a great Saturday. We got the lineup recently for Stagecoach Festival 2027. Journey in there. They'll be performing Saturday, April 24th at that festival in Indio, California. Love.

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Capital One cardholder presale starts Tuesday morning, 10 a.m. out around Thursday, October 1st at 10 a.m. If you are a Capital One cardholder, get in there for the deals. Here's Elton.

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A varied lineup for Stagecoach Festival next April. I tend to think of that as a country festival, but next year we got The Fray, David Lee Roth, Matchbox 20, Melissa Etheridge, and Journey performing.

Super Tramp in your bus binge, 93.3 The Bus. So apparently happiness is a U-shaped curve. We start out very happy as kids, of course, because other people are paying all our bills for us. And then, we get happier as we get older as well. But where does it bottom out? The lowest point, unhappiest age, apparently 47 years old. So if you've made it past 47 already, congrats on making it through. And if you're still looking forward to hitting that unhappy number, well, it'll get better. All right, here's Brian Adams.

Pumpkin spice is back in your coffee, in your candles. At this point, nothing is off limits. 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

Green Day and your bus binge, 93.3 The Bus, 20 minutes, no commercials. We give it to you each hour here on The Bus. Hottest coach in college football, that's still coming your way in two songs. Right now, Pat Benatar.

police on 93.3 The Bus. Everything Ryan Day does on the football field, magic, but how good does he look while he's doing it? Apparently pretty good, because he has been named the 8th most handsome head coach in college football, just narrowly beating out LSU's Lane Kiffin. Who's number one? The hottest

0: 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Listening to the 80s show with Jeff Stevens might make you bust a move, push it,
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Thanks for checking out the 80s show. I'm Jeff Stevens. Something very unique about this one-hit wonder, it was actually a one-hit wonder for two different groups. It was the only hit for the group Lip Sync. In fact, they took Funky Town to number one in 1980. It was also the only...

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93.3 The Bus, all-time favorites from the 70s, 80s, and 90s. Continuous 80s, you are listening to The 80s Show. I'm Jeff Stevens. As we highlight one-hit wonders, this song was actually a hit twice, but it was the only hit for the band Sheriff. It was released in 1983, didn't go anywhere, but in 1989, it was re-released and went all the way to number one. Sheriff, with their only hit, When I'm With You.